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2: 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It's just you and me. That's all that matters.

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As you remember last time, the prince was found without a dime on the Ponce Valdez, while Jerry watched from a tree.

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0: 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How come you're gone, man? 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And I can't get it together. I mean, if you got a cat for one day, man. 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You ain't got it for 365 days. 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But you're going to lose that one day, man. And that's all you got. You got to call that love, man. That's what it is, man. If you got it today, you don't wear it tomorrow, man. 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It's all the same fucking day, man.
1: Ωραία, η Τζάκη εδώ.
0: So you gotta, when you wanna hold somebody, you gotta hold them like it's the last minute of your life. 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
1: Αυτά είναι τα ωραία στα live, γιατί αυτά δεν μπορούν να υπάρχουν, ή αυτή η διάδραση με το κοινό δεν μπορεί να υπάρχει μέσα σε ένα στούντιο.
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1: If you would be just sweet and only meet your fate, dear, would be the great event of 1928.

0: 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It's against the rules.
1: What rules?
2: Well, I decided that tonight we would just be together, not think about that stuff. It's just you and me. That's all that matters.

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I heard somebody whistle. I had to stop and listen.

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As you remember last time, the prince was found without a dime on the Ponce Valdez, while Jerry watched from a tree.